0: Hello, this is May here at WKDU Philadelphia, 91.7 FM. You just heard The Ghost of a Dead Hummingbird Flying Around the Room by Carissa's Weird, and before that was Lines by First Day Back. I have some more music for you, but first I'm going to have my friend Anandi here read a quick PSA. Go ahead.
1: Gun injuries are the leading cause of death for children and teens ages 1 through 17 in the United States, surpassing car crashes for the first time in two decades. 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
0: Thank you, Anandi. I do have more music, but first I just wanted to say, these next couple songs are dedicated to Charlie Kirk. His one-year death anniversary is coming up now, and I think, you know, no matter what side of the political spectrum you're on, you can recognize, you know, the horror of it. So these next couple songs, you know, they're dedicated to you. Rest in power, Charlie.

Hello, this is May here at WKDU Philadelphia, 91.7 FM. I have more music for you. You just heard 2CU by Swap Meet off of their new album, Mount Zero. I have the physical for that here at the station. We have the physical for that, and then I just, like, forgot to play it. So I played the digital version instead, which is unfortunate. Then I had Twins by OOI. And then American by Frog and Burning by Fat Evil Children. I do want to read a little bit about what's happening in Philly in the next week, and then I will get back to the music. Wednesday, September 9th, we have Marlon Magny at 8 p.m. at Johnny Brenda's. We have Aldous Harding and Sam Burton at 8 p.m. at Underground Arts. Thor and Friends plus Hour, which is their record release show that's happening at 8 p.m. at the Moss Building. And then Alila Diane and Alexa Rose at 8 p.m. at Kung Fu Necktie. Thursday, September 10th, there's Art at Noon Curator Talk with Eleanor Nairn. Eleanor Nairn. Sorry, I need to like zoom in on this. I can't read this. Then there's Glitterer, Bleary-Eyed, and Guttered. I think I've played one or two of those on my show before. That's at 6 p.m. at Spruce Street Harbor. Then there's Secret Cinema, 1921 Silent Rarity, The Blasphemer, plus live music. I don't even know what I just said, but that's happening at 7:30 p.m. at Glen Ford. Then there's Bandits on the Run and Sam Sample at 7:30 p.m. at Kung Fu Necktie. Pocket Dimensions featuring Julius Masri and Carlos Santiago, Tam Tam Bigelow and Planet Y at 7:30 p.m. at Upstairs at Abyssinia, and then Alex Cameron at 9 p.m. at Johnny Brenda's. Friday, September 11th, we have Madhu Mokhtar solo at 6 p.m. at Bryn Mawr Gazebo Park, Vox 3000 Speculation Machine featuring Firestone, Alua Femi and the Moon Baby, that's at 6:30 p.m. at Vox Populi. Then there's Na, Cube, and Lovelock at 7 p.m. at Johnny Brenda's. Missouri Executive Order 44 at 7 p.m. at Ortlieb's. Mr. Filth's, The Angies, Psychic Bison, and Gorf at 7 p.m. at Love City Manyunk. The Swims and LEV at 7:30 p.m. at Silk City. Plosives and Hammered Holes at 8 p.m. at Underground Arts, Shudder to Think at 8 p.m. at the First Unitarian Church Basement, and Prism Quartet and Craig Tabern at 8 p.m. at Solar Myth. That was a lot of talking. I'm done now. I'm going to get back to the music with Flip a Coin by Oscar Lindsay.

Hello, this is May here, WKDU Philadelphia, interrupting one last time. I do have one more song left for you, but you just heard Always, Never Ending by Mount Junior. Before that was Untitled Continued by Brave Little Abacus. Then Dumber by Film off of their new album Permanence. They are also a local Philly band, so make sure you check them out if you like that song, which, like, you should have, so... before that was God's Gonna Give You $1 Million by Shallow Water, and then Flip a Coin by Oscar Lindsay. And now the last song I have for you is Malaphysiac by Between Me and the Birds. But first I want to give a shout out to the show coming on after me, Me and the Birds, with DJ Lucas. Not only is Lucas playing his same great stuff this week, but my friend Anandi here is doing a sit-in with him. So that should be exciting, so stay tuned for that. That's right after my show, every Tuesday, 9 to 10 p.m. It's contemporary folk, electronic ambient, and indie-tronica. It's great stuff. So, stay on. Listen to that. Okay. I'm done now. I'm gonna play the music. Goodbye.

0: whole thing about radio. That's what's wrong with television. Can't use your imagination. I'm not familiar with it, and I don't know.
1: 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There's my background music. All right. Thank you for tuning in to Me and the Birds. Hope you stuck around for Radio Nouveau. Turning things over for some electronic ambient, some contemporary folk, a little bit of slowcore mixed in as well. Got a good show for you today, but before we move into the rest of it, if you hadn't heard already from DJ May, I'm going to drill it into your head again that if you go to wkdu.org/Philly Haps, you will see a bunch of our concert listings for the next few days and few weeks. Any sort of local artistic endeavor happening in the city is going to be listed on here. We got Johnny Brenda's hosting Nice Strong Arm, Shadow Riot, and Heavenly Bodies at 7 p.m., same time, we've got Los Malhablados at Kung Fu Necktie, although those actually happened 2 hours ago. All right, so not much of use to you there, but if you're tuning in from Johnny Brenda's at Kung Fu Necktie, thank you, I guess. Looking for something to do this Friday, I recommend you see Mdu Mokhtar at Bryn Mawr Gazebo Park, or head on over to Vox Populi. We have Vox 3000 Speculation Machine. That is an art exhibition featuring some DJs, specifically Firestone, Oluwafemi, and The Moon Baby. We also have Na, Cube, and Lovelock, once again at Johnny Brenda's. If you want to check out Silk City, I've been meaning to go. I haven't been to Silk City, but I need to see something there. The Swims and Lev are there, 7:30, 21 Plus show this Friday. Once again, thanks for tuning in. We're starting things off with a slew of new music. Just kind of happened that they're all in this beginning showcase. We're starting off with Milena Cole, Lifeheart.

Welcome back. That was The Marketplace by Lilian Rosarian, one of my favorite artists that I've been listening to recently. Lots of really cool New York-based ambient. That was their debut album, I believe, A Day in Belle Bruit. Before that, we had a whole slew of new releases. We had The Durruti Column, along with Lucas Elliott, with All They See Is Fire, off their album Renescent. Another 2026 release, we had The Clog, who were kind enough to send in their new CD straight to us. This is Come Ye and Follow Me. Opening up the music that gets sent to us, I say with much love to all of the bands out there. It can be kind of hit or miss. We have a lot of people, you know, trying to find their sound, you know, get their names out there. And The Clog, really, they stuck out. So shout out to The Clog. We started things out with, once again, more 2026 releases from Milena Cole with Lifeheart, album name, Okay, That's a Great Idea, Because If I Do That Then. Hope you're enjoying so far. Got a quick message from Juntos with their youth programs. Fuerza is Juntos' teen program for young people ages 12 to 18. It was founded in 2011 by student leaders in South Philadelphia to address the high Latino dropout rate and barriers to college access for undocumented youth. Since then, it has grown into a trusted and transformative space for youth-led organizing, political education, and collective healing. Through Fuerza, youth learn about movements for justice from around the world and throughout history, engage in art and cultural exploration, and build powerful relationships with peers and mentors. 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To find out more about this and other programs for young people, go to vamosjuntos.org to report any ICE sightings, arrests, or raids in Philadelphia. Please call or text Juntos' Raid Response Hotline, 814-205-3293. Once again, 814-205-3293. Remember, do not let fear divide us. 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All right, WKDU family. 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

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You are still listening to Drexel University's free format non-commercial radio station, WKDU Philadelphia 91.7 FM. The last track was Highway by Shallow Water. Before that was Cooking by Duster. Just two tracks for you there. Want to check in, make sure you're doing all right. Are you warm? Are you hungry? Next track is Keep Me in the Dark by Flock of Dimes.

0: That was Lazy Calm by Cocteau Twins. Before that was Instead of Beauty Branding by After the Sirens. Before that we had Keep Me in the Dark by Flock of Dimes. Now here at WKDU, we are always here trying to train the young DJs. I was once a young man myself coming up listening on shows, and so bearing the lead here, but we have a friend here in the studio. Why don't you introduce yourself?
1: Hi, my name is Anandi. I am a third-year student here at Drexel. And yeah, me and Lucas are the same age, so I don't know why I'm a youngin.
0: Well, yeah, maybe that was bad of me. I'm sorry.
1: It's okay.
0: But trainees, we don't call them new members anymore. Now you're now trainees.
1: Trainee. Wow.
0: So we're here, listen to music, learn about the board, learn about playlists. So expect to hear some good music on the schedule coming up. We have right now in the summer, we don't have as many of our DJs in town, but in the fall, we're going to get some people back. We're going to get a whole bunch of new DJs, people coming in excited about WKDU. So yeah, look on out for that. Also look out for WKDU's Sunday Brunch at Johnny Brenda's. Quick shout out, September 13th, this next Sunday, if you're looking for something to do, 1 p.m. to 5 p.m., every second Sunday, for that matter. We have WKDU DJs at Johnny Brenda's. This is DJs Adam Hendricks and Ben Shore. So if you want to listen to them and also hang out with some WKDU people, have some good food at Johnny Brenda's, have some drinks, head on over, once again, September 13th, 1 p.m. to 5 p.m. DJs, food, coffee, cocktails, and fun, as the poster tells me. Next up, we have more Lillian Rosarian, second track from this album. Couldn't help myself. This is theme for an empty village. Sorry.

This track is currently called The Brain Misfolds by Panderosa. Thanks for tuning in to Me and the Birds. Hope you're enjoying so far. Hope you enjoyed. We've only got 3 minutes left. This is the last you'll have for me. Before we go, I just want to give a quick shout out. This show is dedicated to people who like strawberries, people who are presidents of small organizations, and people who order the combo over rice instead of just the chicken. Thanks. Have a great day. Stay tuned for Hot Mix.

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1: Check, check, checking in with y'all. What is good, Radio Land? It is Chris B here, and I'm back fresh with another episode of The Hot Mix just for you. And as I've kind of been doing recently, just having so much fun digging through my own crates. And this is tonight's set is basically all the records that I had in my bag over the weekend for the jam sesh that Bart on a Mule put together over at Launderette Records. Shout out to Mikey V. Shout out to House Music, a good quality Unce, and some Baltimore Club music too. So all that inside tonight, all wax. Just recorded it today for you. I hope you enjoy. 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

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Chris B in the mix just for you. Jamming out in my basement on a gorgeous day. It's hot. And yeah, feeling a little horny. If you get it. Shout out to Lil Lewis. 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

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Chris B here, winding down the hot mix. I hope you enjoyed the show. Just a little bit of this, a little bit of that. Hanging down in the basement on a gorgeous day. So enjoy the rest of your Tuesday. God damn, I can't believe it's September. So I will see you next week. Same time, same place. Be well out there. Peace.

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Again, it's the holiday season, time to give and spread goodwill. 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Santa Claus is not real. 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And yes, I ate those cookies and milk which you so foolishly left out. Do you remember being whitewashed? Having all that snow go down your pants? 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
4: 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It's just not worth it. 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
1: Simone
0: for the first episode of Guilty Pleasure, which is WKDU's first inaugural talk show. Hi, everyone at home.
1: Hey.
0: Fun fact, this show is like starting at 3 in the morning.
1: So early.
0: Yeah, no, it's a late night talk show.
1: That's crazy.
0: That's a late night talk show, yeah.
1: Oh, my love.
0: All right. So do you want to introduce yourself for the people at home?
1: Sure. Hey, people at home. My name is Simone. I am a senior in the MIP program on the ramp side. Let's go ramp. I'm really heavily involved in like education, specifically like advocating for children's education, and just kind of in that kind of field. But I will say for my senior project, I am working on creating a children's programming, like TV programming, which I'm really, really excited about.
0: Cool.
1: Thanks.
0: Yeah. All right. So before we started, you wanted to talk about something specific?
1: I do.
0: You want to go first?
1: I do. Okay. So I want to start by talking about Nicki Minaj. What happened?
0: I'd like to give a recap for the audience.
1: So basically, for those that don't know, which I'm not really sure how you actually could not know about this.
0: I mean, you are talking to people who listen to college radio, so.
1: But it's Nicki. We all know Nicki. We all know Nicki.
0: Yeah, against my will.
1: Yeah, but like, we all know Nicki. So basically, this woman, Miss Minaj, went to a, with Erica Kirk, Charlie Kirk's wife, late, whatever. Anyway, so she was doing like a meeting, like a conference, whatever, I don't even know. But she was doing some time to talk with Erica, and she is literally just like gassing Trump up. Just gassing him, be like, he's the most, we have the most handsome president. Girl, first of all, he's orange. Second of all, ooh, I can't, never mind.
0: Damn, we're already at the ooh, I can't say that part.
1: Like, it just doesn't, and from a very, like, personal POV, as a black woman, what are you doing? Oh my God. It's like, it, like, I feel like, especially because Nicki was so, like, prominent when we were younger, or just, like, her music was, it's so strange to see just the, like, complete 180, and I don't know all of, like, Nicki's, like, lore and everything, because I think people have said, like, some people aren't surprised by it, some people are, but I don't know, it's just, it's like disheartening to see, because it's like Charlie Kirk, who stood against like everybody should die. Just everybody should die. Like, hey, you gay, you die. You not white, you die. Like, all he did was preach hate speech, and then seeing Nicki, like, I don't. It's so ugh. It's ugh. Like, it's gross.
0: I just thought it was cringy. It was like really bad.
1: It's cringe. It's very sellout. Like,
0: well, she's been a sellout for like years.
1: Well, yes. It's just,
0: I'm not surprised by the activity. I'm surprised by how heinous it got.
1: Yeah.
0: Like when she was on stage and she just started blasting trans people.
1: It like, oh wait, I didn't see that part.
0: You didn't?
1: No.
0: No, she started talking about, like, it's okay to be a boy, young boys. It's okay to be a boy. You don't have to be a girl.
1: Nicki, when I find you, Nicki, girl, when I catch you, Nicki, when I catch you, Nicki.
0: Yeah, I was talking about that with my parents, and my parents made a very good point of, like, I'm expecting, like, the conservative album switch up.
1: Oh, my God. She starts making Christian rock.
0: No, not even that. Like, just making, like, you know, like the one.
1: But imagine her making Christian rock.
0: It'd be like really bad. Imagine like an evil skillet or something like that. But no, what was like, what's the one song where it's like, I'm a Republican voting for Mitt Romney? Like, how do you not know that?
1: I don't know that one, but I know the real women vote for Trump. We don't need no liberal Trump. Like, I know that one.
0: No, not even that. Like, it was that, and like, there's like a song she has with Lil Uzi Vert where she's like, I got a Republican doctor.
1: Yes, okay, yes.
0: It's the one where she makes fun of Natalie Nunn.
1: Yes, I know exactly what you're talking about.
0: Yeah, no. So like, I was expecting like that, but like even worse. And my parents were like, conservatives don't listen to that type of music. And which is fair. I think people would still listen to it anyway because it's Nicki Minaj. Like, as someone who has basically never liked your music, I don't really care. Like, I don't know. Like, I've been through the whole an artist that I like ended up being a piece of garbage.
1: Well, like, the D1 of that at that. Like, God. I'm but a rookie in this game.
0: Really?
1: You are a veteran.
0: You've never liked a problematic artist?
1: I have. Okay, I did. What was his name? The guy that he, Orange County.
0: Rex Orange County.
1: Yes, when he went to Europe and like came back with 6 sexual assault charges.
0: Yeah.
1: That was when, but that's like, I will say the one artist that I can like just immediately picture that when I found out they were doing something like insane and just heinous like that, I immediately was like, all right, nope.
0: Yeah. Nope. I think it took me longer than most, but I think it's also because I have gotten hit with like 3 separate talks. Not like horrible allegations, just like an artist that I like doing something really stupid.
1: Yeah.
0: Like that one time Kendrick Lamar said the F word, like the F slur on one of his songs.
1: Stop. I remember. I remember that. And I remember it was, I mean, I don't know.
0: If you listen to the song in context, it like makes sense. But all I remember is like, I was like really excited. Remember, like I was like laying on my couch and like listened to the album right when it came out. And then he said it once, and I stood up. And then he said he said it 3 more times, and I immediately locked in, like really.
1: Like, wait a minute, now, Kendrick.
0: Like I sat up and I put my hands together, like in.
1: Because you knew this would cause just a ripple among.
0: Oh no! I woke up knowing the minute that I saw any discourse about the album. I was like,
1: yeah.
0: Well, we know what this is about. Kodak Black being on the album, but you know that was deserved. That was like that was a stupid idea. But then him saying the F slur, I was like, oh boy.
1: I remember people got on. Was it Beyonce? People got on someone for using, I think, like psych. I don't know. It was something.
0: No, I know what you're talking about. It was Well, I don't want.
1: Yeah, that's what I'm like.
0: But it's also like it happened to Beyonce and Lizzo.
1: That okay? Yes. Well, we don't have to say it, but we both know what we're talking. Yeah.
0: And I did. I fun fact, I did not know that was like considered like a slur against like disabled people. Okay. I did not know that.
1: I didn't know that either.
0: That's a UK thing.
1: No, I. Oh, it's UK.
0: Yeah. That's why.
1: Okay.
0: Has no connotation here.
1: I'm not even joking. That makes so much more sense. Like, I've been trying to figure that out for years because genuinely I was like,
0: yeah,
1: like that's just something that people say, which obviously now it's like it does make you think, and we should think about the words and language that we're using like more and just be more conscious about it. But I remember when that first came out, I was like, okay, we've gone too far.
0: No, I was also mad confused.
1: I'm like, what's going on? I just don't understand.
0: No, I was mad confused. Yeah. I had no idea what was going on, and I didn't learn about it until like I found out about it pretty much after, but also I found out about it after getting into a nerd song called That from like their 2007 album, which is really good. And I was like, damn.
1: Yeah.
0: It's like listening to the original version of Let's Get It Started by the Black Eyed Peas.
1: Yeah. Oh my God. Yeah. Yeah.
0: I don't know what they were thinking with that.
1: The origin story of Black Eyed Peas is so interesting to me because Fergie was not originally in the mix.
0: Oh yeah, I knew that.
1: It was a whole other. First of all, it's a black woman.
0: Really?
1: Absolutely. Yes. Okay. Listen. Oh my God. Listen. So first, it was this black woman, and I don't remember her name, unfortunately.

0: labels started to want to like police their look more. And the label was like, okay, well, we need her to have her belly and boobs out. So, sorry. Like, but you know what I mean? Like, okay.
1: Yeah, no, I get what you mean.
0: Like, we need her to, like, show skin because it's 2000s. Like, yes. So, and so she was like, no. Like, she was very aware of the fact that she was being sexualized. And that was the reason for her leaving the Black Eyed Peas. And then the Black Eyed Peas found Fergie. Fergie was comfortable doing that. No tea, no shade. Like, she was just comfortable, you know, like, whatever. And so now that is how Fergie was in there. But in, because it was listening, like, it was a video that I watched it years ago. It was, like, telling the origin story of them. And in it, Kim Hill was saying that, like, she felt, like, just confused and betrayed in a way. Because, like, the only reason that she was no longer with them is because she didn't want to sexualize herself. And, like, that was it.
1: That's a fair reason to leave anything.
0: No, for real! Like... It's just, but sorry, yeah, that was my Black Eyed Peas lore.
1: I did not know that because I don't care about the Black Eyed Peas.
0: I was a Black Eyed Peas lover down.
1: The only thing I knew about them was that one song that, well, they didn't make it for the, do you know that really dumb Disney movie that's about guinea pigs? Like spy guinea
0: G-Force,
1: pigs?
0: G-Force, hello.
1: You know that
0: dumb
1: off top?
0: Movie? I have that on DVD. I have that on DVD.
1: Oh, I'm sorry. I stopped caring about Disney movies after Teen Beach Movie.
0: That's fine. I didn't. That's fine.
1: No, I was so excited.
0: I love that for you.
1: No, my parents give me so much blowback on me still liking Let It Shine. Like, I still like that movie.
0: Because what's wrong with Let It Shine?
1: I think when I was a high schooler, I made a joke and I said that Let It Shine was better than 8 Mile because of the same movie.
0: Ooh.
1: And my parents got really mad at me for it.
0: Okay, yeah.
1: Like they were like, I was like, oh, I'm joking. And they have like never let me forget, like, oh, you still like Let It Shine. It's a good movie.
0: It is a good movie.
1: I think most of these original
0: interesting
1: movies are
0: comparison.
1: Good. But it's like, it's the exact same thing. Like, oh, an up-and-coming rapper, like, wants to prove to the world how good he is. Like, except, like, he's not broke. He, like, comes from a
0: Stop.
1: Good community.
0: I'm not even gonna lie to you. You said 8 Mile. I did not I registered. No. Oh my God. I registered that as, oh my God. What's the movie? It's literally, oh my God. The story of this, like, very, like largely structured black man. And he's sentenced to prison for something he didn't do and then is eventually put on death row. And so that's what I was thinking of. So I was comparing a, like, heart-wrenching black experience movie.
1: To another,
0: like,
1: heart-wrenching black experience movie?
0: To another, exactly. So I just wanted to make sure that I was comparing the proper heart-wrenching black experience
1: movies.
0: Honestly,
1: I feel like I shouldn't have assumed that you knew what 8 Mile was off top. I mean, you do.
0: I do know what 8 Mile was. Because I was thinking, I don't know, I'm gonna be so honest, Eminem never crosses my mind. He never does.
1: I had a really bad Eminem face in my school. But it was like his second, it was Marshmallow LP. Which
0: I
1: like,
0: never had an Eminem phase.
1: I mean, I'm happy you didn't.
0: Me too.
1: I don't know. It was a really dark time between 2017 and 2022 when Kendrick Lamar wasn't making any music. It was really bad. It was really bad.
0: He was gone.
1: Like, I didn't start developing music taste until like my last year of high school. Like, on my own. I did not know until quarantine. Because I would pretty much just listen to like the same two or three popular albums and a lot of them, which, ooh, yeah. We all develop and grow and change as human people.
0: We do.
1: It wasn't until quarantine.
0: I used to listen to Panic at the Disco, so.
1: That's not that bad.
0: Brendan Urie?
1: Well, he's a horrible person, but like the music wasn't bad.
0: Oh no, the music is bomb. Oh no, yeah, the music's bomb. Don't get me wrong.
1: Yeah, I know that's really funny. I don't know. The song Miss Jackson is burned into my head because of someone, I wish I could find the YouTube video. It's a YouTube video.

0: video where it's like cartoon characters as anime and the background music was Miss Jackson.
1: Oh my god.
0: You're like, my mom already knew the song, so she would let me play it in the car while she was watching the video. And she'd be like, what is happening?
1: I love that. Oh my god. Yeah. Wow. Wow. So I thought you were gonna say have you seen the real, like, the meme of, like, I'm sorry, Miss Jackson, I am four eels.
2: Huh?
1: It's like, I'm sorry, Miss Jackson, I am four eels. Like, the animal.
0: Nope.
1: It gets me, I don't know, it gets me a good laugh. Like, I can't lie.
0: I get it. oh my god. Okay, I feel like I haven't been, like, there's like one thing for me that has been like burned into my head recently. Mm. It's an 8-bit animation of, someone made 8-bit animations like recaps of all the seasons of Stranger Things.
1: Oh my god! Yes! Yes! I haven't seen the video, but I love that creator.
0: You know, they have been burned into my head.
1: That's,
0: like,
1: real.
0: They all speak in like squeak.
1: They're so funny.
0: Like,
1: squeak
0: voices.
1: They're so good.
0: So I've just had like, wee-oop, wee-oop.
1: Oh my
0: like,
1: god.
0: Not, there's like a clip that, at the end of season one where it's like meant to be like 11 in the pool. Mm-hmm. And, it's, and like they all go like, wee-oop, and she goes, yee. And everyone goes like, yee.
1: Oh my god.
0: And then,
1: yes,
0: and then Nancy those. Goes like, bop. And then Helen goes, no.
1: They're so cute. Like, they're so cute. Oh my god. I saw one for Wicked the other day.
0: Oh yeah.
1: That's what it was.
0: There also is like a bit in one of them.
1: They're
0: where,
1: so cute.
0: Or like Levin goes, Angela.
1: Oh my god.
0: I'll show them to you after we're done.
1: That's beautiful.
0: Okay, wait. Commercial break?
1: Word.
3: 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However, you cannot assume officers will behave in a way that protects your safety or that they will respect your rights even after you assert them. You may be able to reduce risk to yourself by staying calm and not exhibiting hostility toward the officers. The truth is that there are situations where people have done everything they could to put an officer at ease, yet still end up injured or killed. 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
0: Okay, hi, we're back.
1: Hey. All
0: right. I guess we can call it. Yeah, Celsius. No, there was a thing with Celsius where a small crate of them were filled with alcohol.
1: Oh, what?
0: It wasn't like it was.
1: When
0: like,
1: did this happen?
0: Like a few months ago on the
1: Celsius. Oh my god!
0: And it was like, avoid any. I think it was like blue raspberry flavored Celsius.
1: Yeah.
0: Teas. It was teas. Avoid any blue Celsius teas with silver tops, because they might have alcohol. Like actual alcoholic beverage. Not even like a.
1: Four Loko. The OG Four Loko.
0: Four Loko is the worst drink ever.
1: I've never had it, and I won't. I don't want to die.
0: No, one of my old roommates was like, yo, I love Four Loko. I don't know why I'm making him sound like a white rapper who's a black guy. He was like, yo, try it. And I drank it, and it was truly, honest to God, the most disgusting alcohol ever. And most alcohol is disgusting. Like, most of it is. It's like the only things I've ever liked are like the mixers, like the Smirnoff mixers.
1: Mm-hmm. I needed to be so, so sweet. Like, I don't want to taste
0: any alcohol.
1: No. Like, I can taste a little, like a vodka cran, that's fine. But like,
0: I guess.
1: Do you like eggnog?
0: Yes.
1: Mm-mm.
0: Like alcoholic eggnog or just regular eggnog?
1: Honestly, both. It's just for me, it's the texture. It's too thick.
0: No, it's like drinking like a milkshake, but it has like I don't know what it tastes like.
1: It tastes like eggnog, and I don't know what that is.
0: I can't like describe it.
1: It's like eggnog.
0: It's like a very weird milkshake.
1: Like how chicken tastes like chicken?
0: Yeah.
1: Eggnog tastes like eggnog. Like, it's just, I feel like eggnog is something that you legit just have to try.
0: Yeah.
1: To like determine if you like it or not. I've tried it 3 times now and I don't like
0: I don't know why anyone would want to willingly put alcohol in it.
1: My dad loves that like eggnog, the alcoholic eggnog.
0: I've never tried it.
1: I think it's like whiskey or gin, whatever. I don't know.
0: I hate whiskey. Well, actually, no, I won't say that because all I had, the only like dark liquor I ever had was like a really crappy plastic bottle.
1: I don't.
0: It was like my friend who was like, "Hey, you should try this." I got it from the liquor store, and it was like plastic. I was like, "Oh, this is about to be garbage."
1: Yeah.
0: And I tried it, and it was like spicy hand sanitizer.
1: Ew! Oh my god. Yeah.
0: And then like crappy vodka tastes like hand sanitizer.
1: Yes, it does.
0: Crappy whiskey tastes like hand sanitizer if you like pour like a. On a paprika in it.
1: Spiced.
0: Yeah. No, yeah, it's spiced in the worst way possible.
1: Yeah.
0: Like, don't, like, the bit of, like, oh, you can use, like, plastic, like, vodka to, like, sanitize wounds. Like, yeah, if it's plastic. It's, like, good vodka, whatever. Also reminds me of those really bad videos where it'd be, like, it'll be, like, dudes, people making, like, mixed drinks, and they go, like, okay, first off, we're gonna start with Everclear. And then, like, 3 Buzzballs. And then a cut water.
1: I'm not drinking that. I'm not drinking that. You're trying to stop my heart.
0: No, it's just a concoction of bad decision makers.
1: I'm not. Keep me away. No, you know what I actually purposely stay away from at parties? Jungle juice. I'm not drinking that.
0: No, I had a really bad experience with jungle juice recently.
1: So. I'm not drinking it.
0: I was acting really stupid on Halloween. So.
1: Mm-mm. I'm not
0: like dangerous levels of stupid. Mm-hmm. Like, I was fine. I was in a safe place.
1: Like when you get to that point of you having no drinks in you and you're like, give me another one. Yeah. No matter what, give me another one.
0: Mm-hmm. Yeah, no, because my tolerance is horrible. I don't drink or smoke nearly enough to have to build up any type of tolerance.
1: That's real. I feel like that's probably good.
0: You mean, like, yeah, probably.
1: Yeah.
0: But also, just I don't like being high.
1: Real.
0: I do not like being high.
1: That's real.
0: I would rather be in control of my body at all times, and I feel like I have a constant fear of saying something really bad. So I think whenever I am inebriated in any form, I have a incredibly high form of self-awareness. So I'm like,
1: interesting.
0: Gotta remember my name is Rafi Sanchez. I am 21 years old. I gotta remember, even though I have done like the dumb, like,
1: I'm the opposite. For me, like, whenever I drink, it's like fun, haha. I get sleepy super fast.
0: Yeah. Though.
1: I get sleepy, and then as soon as I get sleepy, I can't get unsleepy. Like, getting more drinks than me isn't gonna make that go away. It's just actually gonna make it worse, and I'm going to be worse because I'm gonna be like, can we go home? Please, can we go home? But drinking makes me really bloated. Like, I never feel good the next morning. Like, I feel like kind of like slodgy, if that's like,
0: I think I've managed to avoid I've only had like one major hangover.
1: I had one hangover that was so bad over the summer, and two of my friends from home were here. They were visiting. And the next day, okay, well, first of all, my friend Mario was like in here, like he was in the apartment, and he received a text from me, and I thought I sent, hey, we're on our way back, like, you know, just want to let you know, whatever. I literally just sent like it was
0: you sent him Morse code?
1: Yes. Like, I sent him just like a code, literally just a 5-letter code. Like, in the Uber, and I'm typing this in the Uber, like, hysterically laughing, because I also get really, really giggly. Yeah. So I'm thinking, yes, I'm so on it. Like, guys, that was such a successful night out. And then we get inside. Well, before we get inside, me and Jess are outside. Like, we're on the stoop. Like, okay, we just have to breathe. Just, okay, breathe in. Okay, now breathe out. Like, we're trying to like bring ourselves down.
0: Yeah.
1: Just so I can get my keys to open the door. Long story short, Mario literally heard us outside being like, just breathe. It's okay. Like, so that's how he found us. So
0: yeah, nowadays I'm usually able to just be like, I'm gonna get right to the level where I just have you ever seen the bit of when you get trucking up, you give your friends the I love you guys speech?
1: Yes. Oh, see, that's me when I'm high. That's me when I smoke. That's the difference.
0: No, being high is like I f with you gang type of
1: being high to me, I feel like I am that like stereotypical like the person when they're high, they're like, but when you think about it, why is up? Like, who decided? You know, like, I get very like theoretical, like philosophical.
0: Yeah, with the high thoughts.
1: But it's not even like stupid, silly high thoughts. It's like I am reading about the social political standpoints
0: of the world now.
1: Not literally, but specifically like students of color in school, specifically in Pennsylvania, and like the inequalities that are going on. And so I'm like reading this. Hi, I'm like this, and then I just get really motivated. Like, look, I just feel very like activist because I'm like, all right.
0: No, I'm so happy for you that happens. I revert to like my most base level interests. Like the first time I had a full blown conversation with Nikita, I was high. It was 4:20. And
1: really? Wait, that's when you met Nikita?
0: Yeah.
1: That's crazy.
0: That was the first time I met her.
1: I did not know. I didn't know I knew Nikita because I met Nikita over the summer or 2 summers.
0: You know, I met Nikita through Kyra.
1: Yeah, I met Nikita through Cooper.
0: Ah, okay. Mm-hmm. So all I remember, I remember pretty much perfectly. I remember specifically getting high. Because everyone I know has really great weed and I have really bad tolerance.
1: Bro.
0: It was 2023, and I know that because for some dumb reason, I went on a rant about Across the Spider-Verse to her.
1: Wait, was this when we were all sitting outside? Yeah.
0: That was last year?
1: Yeah, that was last year. Yeah, and Ollie was there.
0: Oh!
1: Yeah, that was last year.
0: No. It wasn't at the park. It wasn't at the park. It was at Lancaster. It was on Lancaster Walk.
1: Oh!
0: This wasn't last year.
1: Oh, I wasn't. Oh, so you know Nikita longer than
0: me. I met them a while back. I did not meet Nikita just then.
1: Yeah, oh, okay. I thought that was the first time okay, word.
0: No, I just went on a rant about Across the Spider-Verse to her. That's why I said it was 2023 because I had just seen like a few months ago.
1: Yeah.
0: I remember going like, they got mad at Miles because he didn't want to let his dad die. She already watched the movie. I don't know why I was explaining this to her.
1: No, but like, for real, they were mad at him because he wasn't going to let his dad die. You're for real telling me, you're expecting me to have the knowledge that my father is about to die and then not do anything about it?
0: Yeah, no, I was completely on his side.
1: I like my dad. Like, so I would do something. Like, if I didn't like him, then, like, who knows? But
0: If you like your dad,
1: like, I'm gonna save him. Like,
0: yeah, I remember
2: that. 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
0: And I don't remember any of that game. All I remember is one of the categories was Looney Tunes characters.
1: OT.
0: And I think it was like Martian, pig, duck. And I literally went, wait, guys. And I slowly tapped. I went like, because I knew I was right.
1: Hell yeah.
0: No, I thought I would like, oh no, am I like too high right now? But I was like chill. I got like halal and I got some water and I was fine. I went to sleep.
1: That's nice.
0: Going to sleep high is being nice.
1: Yeah. Yeah. Yeah. That's it. That's all I got.
0: Actually, this is one thing. The worst experience I've ever had with weed. It wasn't a bad experience. I didn't like throw up or anything.
1: Mm-hmm.
0: But it was like a long day. I had just gotten home from a pet band game. That was like in Maryland.
1: Mm-hmm.
0: And
1: oh.
0: we got a bus back.
1: Mm-hmm.
0: And it was like 8 p.m. And I get back to my dorm. I order like fast food, and I was chilling with some homies, and they had weed, and I smoked it, and
1: they got weed, and I smoked it.
0: Sorry. It was like a cart, and I had never smoked a cart before. Oh, so my friend Ross, she gave me her cart, and I took like a what I thought was a decently sized breath in, and then I breathed it out. It was like a puff of smoke, and
1: oh my god!
0: Like the second I was like, oh no, I started violently coughing on the ground. I started dying.
1: Yeah.
0: And the worst part about it is the second I was able to get the cough under control is when the high hit.
1: Mm-hmm. Oh.
0: So I'm like going like on the ground, and then I was like,
1: yeah.
0: And then someone played Flashing Lights, and I was like, nope. I'm going to bed.
1: That's so funny.
0: I can't handle that song right now. Like, I went to bed, and my friends...
1: I feel like that would be amazing, high. Yeah, the flashing lights coming by you? Oh, well, not at that time. That sounds awful. Like, that... No.
0: I wasn't even that high in retrospect. I was just...
1: I
0: was, like, short of breath. I was just going, like...
1: No, the yanking! or when you're just, like breathing through your nose, you're like... Guys, I hope you like the ASMR. But no, like, because so the first time I ever smoked, it was also like through a pen. Oh my god. If I was not a frequent practitioner. Thank you. Practitioner of like meditation, deep breathing, I would have completely greened out. 100%. Like the first thing I remember changing was the lights. It felt like the lights had literally shifted. And like it was, oh my god. It honestly was awful sauce. It was
0: awful sauce.
1: Awful sauce. Shout out Zoe for that one.
0: Oh, that's something that Zoe says?
1: Yeah. Well, they like started saying it from like adding sauce to any word. Oh. They like got it from someone, but Zoe's is truly Shell Yeah.
0: Mm.
1: And I love Shell Yeah.
0: You know, the cart thing wasn't the first time I smoked. The first time I smoked, I didn't even get high. It was, I told my friend Aisha, I was like, hey, I want to smoke weed. And she was like, okay, cool, come with us. Mm. And we went to an undisclosed location. I can't like.
1: Yeah, don't.
0: and I smoked out of a bowl.
1: Mm.
0: And I just coughed. Incredible. Like, I didn't even get high. And then the next time I smoked out of all, I started coughing, but then I got high. But it was like a nice high.
1: It was like
0: chill. And all I remember is not I don't remember. Let's keep on saying. I have memory loss. I remember exactly. I was chill. I went with my homies. We went to Wawa. And we walked back.
1: Wawa? Okay, wait. Opinions on going into Wawa high?
0: I like being sober. Also, like, I just got like physically threatened in Wawa like a few months ago, so
1: yeah. That's
0: I gotta be like stone cold sober for that one.
1: Mm-hmm. Yeah, no,
0: I wouldn't go anywhere in the city like in the city.
1: No, not to the point of like you're not able to like be aware of your surroundings.
0: Oh yeah, no.
1: You know, like that's like, all right.
0: Like I love Eagles fans, I really do, but like it's dangerous getting like the Super Bowl time. Mm-mm. Because have you been to Center City like during Super Bowls?
1: Nope.
0: Really?
1: I purposely don't go.
0: When we lost, you were at home.
1: Yes.
0: When we won last year, were you also at home?
1: I don't even remember. Yes. The year before, yes. Yeah, I've gone home both times.
0: Hell.
1: Yeah.
0: You gotta like pop out one more time. You gotta pop out.
1: No,
0: if we get to it.
1: I am way no.
0: not feeling it.
1: Like me and like that truly does sound like my nightmare. Like to be just in that close vicinity to that many people. No.
0: I think it's a really cool experience, but I understand why you wouldn't want to do it. There's a lot of camaraderie.
1: Oh, camaraderie. Yeah.
0: Which is like really cool to have like a bunch of people who are all connected to like one solid thing.
1: Yeah.
0: That was a cool experience.
1: Yeah, that is really cool.
0: Like I remember like I was like walking and like of course, and I hate that my friends did this. Like we were doing well the entire game, if you remember, and it took until we got to 40 points. And it was like 40-6.
1: Ooh.
0: It was, I think it was like more like 40-12, which isn't that much better. It was like, until like 40-12 for my friends to be like, okay, guys, let's go to Center City. I wanted to go after we crossed 30.
1: Oh my God.
0: Like, okay, cool. Awesome. There's no way they're going to get like 40 points in one.
1: Ain't no way.
0: And I missed, like, I feel like I wasn't in Center City when we won. I was like right out. I was a few blocks away. But it was cool because we like kind of all started to grab, like we all started like gathering people with us.
1: Yeah.
0: And I was still watching it on my phone. So I got like everyone started like huddling around
1: me. Oh my God. Yes.
0: And we just like we literally just went like 3, 2, 1.
1: Yes.
0: We won the Super Bowl.
1: No, and I just remember I was here last year. I was gonna go, and then I literally looked. I like saw on the news how many people were there and was like, hey, like with the person I was gonna go with, I was like, hey Kelly, I'm not going, girl. No. Mm-mm. Like, I had, because I was going to go with Leslie, too. She was going to come with us.
0: Yeah.
1: I had full intent to go. Because
0: Leslie came with me.
1: Yes. And then Leslie came. Yes. Because I was like, Leslie, girl, I can't do this. Like, no, mama. Mm-mm.
0: Yeah, no, it was an experience. Like, I think.
1: I like seeing your guys, like, picture scenario. Like, yeah, I feel like I still had fun because a bunch of you went. So I got to see, like, your guys' pictures and stuff.
0: Yeah, I was, like, taking pictures of people. And, like, I got to see, like, all the white people like rip off a state light. Not a street, like a street light. Like I saw them
1: love
0: like parading it around.
1: Love
0: I was like, oh
1: boy,
0: that. I'd like stay away from
1: me. Yeah, because okay, so my question is, after we get it down, what now? What then?
0: I don't
1: know. Cool, we got it down.
0: That's above my pay grade. I'll let the mayor deal with that.
1: Like, no, literally, it's like, hey, I don't care. Ultimately, that's the city's problem. Like, that means nothing to me.
0: I don't pay taxes.
1: No, for real.
0: As in,
1: it's not, don't have to
0: I
1: yet.
0: Do not have to pay taxes. Yes. I have not committed tax fraud.
1: Not quite yet. Yes.
0: So it's not my issue. Like, and I appreciate her. Well, I don't like her.
1: Oh, the mayor?
0: The mayor.
1: Well, I'm sorry. I can never get over E-A. Like what? E-L-G-A. Girl.
0: It was E-L-G-L-E-S.
1: Ma'am.
0: It was that. Also, the whole, during the summer where she was like, I don't want to call them trashmen. You know what I mean?
1: Sanitary workers.
0: Sanitary workers. They all went on strike. And she was like,
1: yes.
0: All right, guys, you got to put trash in your car.
1: Literally, girl. No. Like,
0: I'm going to be honest. I really wanted Doran Mamdani to win. But if he had lost, my plan was just at him on my Instagram. Be like, hey, I'm so sorry you lost, bro.
1: Try again.
0: However, I believe there is a city. large Muslim population that would really appreciate your time and effort.
1: We need you.
0: I want free buses. I want universal. I want universal child care.
1: The genuine like euphoric feeling I get when I look at his Instagram profile, I just like I want to be there. That's how I feel. I want to go to there. Like
0: every time I I don't know why. Like, recently, I started looking into him again.
1: I love him.
0: Just seeing like how he was
1: because
0: moving.
1: Because genuinely, he is an amazing person.
0: No, he seems great.
1: And that's what's crazy.
0: And when I was like going back through the clips of like the debates, mm-hmm. and I remember there's this mm-hmm. one clip where he's like, Andrew Cuomo makes up his own alternative facts. Mm-hmm. You just said that the state was screwing over the people of New York. Who was running the state?
1: It was you. I love him. Like, and that's just the energy we need to when it's something so overtly contradictory. Like, we need someone to be like, hey, dumb. Like, no, that's not how this works.
0: What was that? I love and, that.
1: And telling like him how darker. To spell his name.
0: Yeah, that one okay. way we had to spell his name. And there's like, it's a darker one, but it's not funny. It was just really impactful in like a damn moment where he went into depth about Andrew Cuomo's like sexual assault charges and.
1: Good.
0: And
1: Get his ass.
0: And he was like, oh, one of the people who accused you is here and you have the defamation suit on her. Do you want to have anything to say to her? And he just started going like, It was like.
1: Gag.
0: And I was like. Damn, like you should have said something,
1: oh my God.
0: But I don't even know what you say to him.
1: There's nothing you, because we
0: his
1: all know what happened.
0: His political like, advisor must have put his hands in his hands, like,
1: either that or just kind of stood straight and just cried. Just started crying.
0: Yeah, what do you do after that?
1: There's quite literally nothing you can do. Like, because it's. I love when people collect receipts and it's like, there's just no way to disprove it. It's like, nope, this is in writing what you said, what you did. And then like, oh my God, when they have it in writing and then they have a recording of them like saying something different and it's like, okay, well now what?
0: Well, commercial break?
1: Yeah.

0: Hello, what's up? My name is Aman. I am a DJ at WKDU. My show is called White Noise. It's on every Wednesday from 2 to 3 and then to 4. 2-hour show. I play experimental music, I play electronic, I play classical, I play folk. But mainly experimental. It's all those genres, but experimental. So tune in. Love you.
1: Okay, all right, so what I was talking about. Do you have, like, a list of reels that you send to, like, specific types of people?
2: Mm-hmm.
1: Yeah, only because, like, whenever I see reels about stuff, I know, like, I keep a folder in my head of, like, the things I send. So, like, I have a group chat with 3 people, Kate, Mari, and Kyra. And there's, like, a general, like, okay, I can send this to, like, all of them. Like,
2: oh, yeah.
1: Then I have a specific things I send to Kyra.
2: Absolutely.
1: And specific things I send to Kate.
2: 100%.
1: Usually, anything with Kate, anything that revolves around cyberpunk, Neon Genesis, or, like, this is the socioeconomic political state of the world right now.
2: No, real.
1: Those all go to Kate. Stuff that revolves around any reel that has homegirl in it, and anything relating to Hasbin Hotel or
2: nice.
1: Or Arcane.
2: Wait, and who's this again?
1: Kyra.
2: Love. Yep. Yep.
1: Like anything that revolves around Arcane, Hasbin Hotel, or like homegirl, homeboy, reels, like sent to them, and like all my weird stuff goes to like other.
2: That's real.
1: Like usually I send like music stuff to people. If I find anything on K-pop, I usually send it to Mari because she's the only person I know that like actually understand it. Ooh, that's what do you think about Cat's Eye right now?
2: What are they? Did something happen?
1: No, like just their song and such.
2: Oh, I love.
1: Really?
2: I'm a Cat's Eye girl. Yeah, I love them. I think they're cuties. I think. They are, I think I love their Gap ad, like a lot of people. Love is a strong word because it is like a corporation and I can't get that out of my head.
1: You mean you like the video. You don't
2: I like the creativity.
1: Gap.
2: Yeah, I like the creativity of it. I think they're fun, honestly. And I feel that way because I first got into K-pop and was like in it in 2020. So, and in that time, like it was basically just Korean idols, like the fairest skin, the skinniest waist, like the craziest, most unhealthy diets that the companies put them on. And so now, like going from that and then now seeing that we have multiracial like girls. So like, I don't know. I think that's why I like them so much because I understood like the people that basically fought for them to even exist in the first place. Because this in K-pop, maybe 5 years ago, it's like, oh, why would we have an all this or why wouldn't we, you know what I mean? So I don't know. That's why I like them.
1: Yeah, I think. Oh, I didn't know Gabriella was a Rita Ora demo.
2: Was a what?
1: The song, like the Cat's Eye song, Gabriella.
2: Yeah.
1: Was a Rita
2: Ora
1: demo.
2: Okay. I don't like Gabriella.
1: Really?
2: No.
1: That's what I like.
2: Okay. No.
1: Okay, I really like the instrumental of Gnarly.
2: Okay. Yeah. Oh, I do. Gnarly. I do that all the time.
1: No, I remember. I really hated it when it first came out. No, I really hated it when it first came out, and then I was like, okay, like the instrumental's cool. And then I got close to liking it because I only listened to the first like minute of like the first verse and the first chorus.
2: Yeah.
1: And then it goes like, boing dum, and I was like, nope, I'm out.
2: Yeah.
1: Nope. Too stupid. Even
2: it's
1: for me.
2: Like, yeah. Okay. So that being said, I like Cat's Eye. I don't listen. Like I don't listen to a lot of K-pop now. Not for any reason in particular.
1: Just so you know.
2: Mm-hmm. But like I'll like still like keep like intact whatever with or keep like tabs on like the groups because it's like you listen to their music, but with K-pop, it's never just the music. So they're very, like, they make them very, like, personable, and their personality is, like, what draws you to the group. I literally just lost my train of thought on where that was going.
1: Yeah, no, I get what you mean.
2: But you know what I mean?
1: Yeah.
2: Like, I know. So that's, like, oh, I remember. But, like, I know. So that's why. I gotta keep tags, like.
1: I only bring it up because, like, I really don't like their new song.
2: Is Gabriella the
1: No,
2: one?
1: Internet Girl.
2: Oh, I don't know that one. I haven't listened to that one. I saw it pop up on my YouTube, though.
1: It's really bad.
2: What's it sound like?
1: It's okay. There's like a weird, like, kind of liquid drum and bass section in the middle of it. And there's like a random baby voice that's sampled from a Melanie Martinez song.
2: Oh,
1: and
2: oh,
1: the main chorus is them saying, "Eat zucchini."
2: Eat zucchini?
1: Yes. Like, I'm not kidding. It's literally them saying, "Eat zucchini." And they're like,
2: what's
1: it's bad.
2: The food songs, because.
1: It's not a food song.
2: No. But La Sarafim, another K-pop group, they have a song and it's called Spaghetti, Spaghetti is like the chorus, but it's good.
1: It's not like it's not even like a euphemism for. Well, I think they want to say eat a d-, but
2: wait. So wait, yeah. What are they saying?
1: They. I will read the lyrics right now.
2: Thank you.
1: God damn. It already has 500,000 views on Genius. Okay, the chorus is eat zucchini, eat zucchini, eat zucchini, eat zucchini. Do you read me like the emoji? Oh, won't you? Oh, won't you? Oh, won't you? I think every verse kind of starts the same. Like, the verse start is, haven't you heard I'm the internet girl? Every picture of me is, oh my God, it's her. What's the word? What's the word? I'm the internet girl. And then it kind of just repeats like that.
2: I'm gonna need to hear it.
1: Yeah.
2: But that, I'm gonna need to hear it.
1: It's not good. But you know what really sucks is I checked their producer credits and it was produced by Sean Wasabi. He is a, you know, like the song Marble Soda? Huh? Oh my God, I guess we're like different internet kids.
2: Yeah. Wait, what's it like? Sound it's, like.
1: I can't, like.
2: Mm-mm.
1: Hold on, wait. I'm just gonna play it.
2: Real.
1: You'll get what I mean.
2: I'm excited to see.
1: I would be very surprised.
2: I
1: feel like it was a thing. Maybe it was like just my side.
2: Think that is something that does need to be studied and turned into a class, is the different subsections of the internet that people were involved in.
1: Nope, that is not it.
2: Copyright!
1: Yeah, no, it isn't. I guess they didn't upload it.
3: Enjoy it.
2: Oh yeah. Yeah. With the pad
1: with the
2: thing.
1: Launch pad, yeah.
2: Yes. Yes.
1: He made that, and I saw him across, like, oh no, my goal.
2: Now that I know.
1: My goat is.
2: Does
1: washed.
2: He still make videos?
1: Huh?
2: Does he still make YouTube videos?
1: I don't think so.
2: Last video
1: was 2 years ago.
2: That was, what a time.
1: Yeah, I loved him. He's
2: what
1: like,
2: a, yeah, that was
1: unironically,
2: fun.
1: He is one of the reasons why I started making music.
2: No, I think me too. I would, when you, like, once you show me the video, that's the first thing that came to my head. Like, I have such a vivid memory of me watching that video on, like, my iPad mini that I had saved up money for. Like,
1: there's also
2: so good. Yeah. I know that one. Oh, of course.
1: I should have played this one first.
2: Dun, dun, dun, dun, dun. Yeah. Mm-hmm.
1: And
2: that was big on TikTok.
1: It was.
2: Mm-hmm. And MoShop.
1: What?
2: Do you know MoShop?
1: Nope.
2: I don't know if that's by the same person, but it's the same vibe. MoShop is good, though. It's the. It's some. Y'all, they. those that were on TikTok in that time.
1: They only got on TikTok.
2: That's their sleeper agent code.
1: I don't know why. I really wanted to get on Twitter for first. Mm. My parent mom was like, oh, you can get TikTok. I was like, yeah, but like, can I get Twitter?
2: No.
1: It was bad. No. But I will say it is very funny.
2: I was never a Twitter girl.
1: People are really funny on there, but they also suck on
2: it. It gets scary quick.
1: It'll get scary fast.
2: Quick.
1: I truly have seen the depths and the depths, the worst of humanity on Twitter. Mm-mm. I've also seen like my friends have like crazy pop-off tweets.
2: Oh, word.
1: Yeah, Leah has a lot of them. Like, I feel like every 2 months I see her like, damn, that's like 20,000 likes.
2: Word.
1: Yeah. Oh, Twitter was really fun when the Kendrick Lamar Drake thing was happening.
2: Oh, I bet. Oh, no. Nah. I bet that was fun. Yeah.
1: Meet the Grams came out. It was the funniest night of my life.
2: That was like an obituary. Like, it just, it was done.
1: No, it was that specifically mainly because, okay, last thing, because we're running out of time. Mm-hmm.
2: Running out of time.
1: So like my friend Daniel hit me up. He was like, hey, have you listened to the new Kendrick Lamar diss track? I was like, oh yeah, 616 in LA. It was like earlier that day. And he was like, oh no, he dropped another one. I was like, what?
2: It's like, it's scary.
1: Yeah,
2: like,
1: it's scary. I really liked it. And the thing is, my mom was like asleep on the couch. She was like, okay, like, don't, it was like, keep it low. Mm. Like, I'm trying to get sleep. I was like, okay, fine. And I saw her slowly wake up for it.
2: Because when you're like, right off the bat, it's like, oh, Kendrick!
1: And then I called Kate. It was really funny, like, the entire thing with Kate, because that's when I lived with her for a week. Mm. And it was so Euphoria dropped in our class that we had together. And then I went home. Mm-hmm. For the weekend, and we just kept on calling each other every time something happened. It was, I think the funniest one was I explained the thing to my grandmother. She asked me to explain it to her, and then Not Like Us came out, and I remember calling Kate, and I was like, yo, he dropped again. And she was like, what, he again?
2: Lights out.
1: Yeah. And then I saw Kate get excited by going on his YouTube channel. Mm-hmm. And then Kate told her roommate, like, if her roommate about it, and he went, oh my god, he dropped again. It was a very funny time. All right, we have 3 minutes left. Okay, so before we finish, would you like to say your name again?
2: Hi, I was Simone.
1: Was?
2: I am. Hey guys, I'm Simone.
1: Yeah. Well, thank you. This has been the first episode of Guilty Pleasure.
2: This was really fun. Thank you.
1: I said it like off air, but I was really worried that I would just stop talking.
2: Nah, because once you get going, and then, like, you branch off different topics. And then, plus, if you have someone who also can talk nonstop, yeah. Don't worry about it, sweetheart.
1: I think I told you, hey, do you want to, like, record something? And you thought it was, like, a business thing?
2: Yes, no, I thought it was, like, you, school.
1: Oh, we're just yapping for WKDU.
2: I'm like, oh. Oh, word. Okay, yeah. I was like, oh, okay, word.
1: You know, it was super simple. I think talking is like very, like, talking at length is hard for me sometimes, which is why I write so much.
2: That's real. Yeah.
1: I find it easier to write. Like, during finals week, for some reason, I wrote like a 6,000 word paper on Avatar.
2: Word. Because you were passionate about
1: yeah.
2: it.
1: Yeah.
2: Because you liked it. It makes a difference.
1: I have like a list of things that I want to write about, but I need to like find like the split second like urge to fully commit to it.
2: That's so
1: like,
2: I want to
1: complain about Stranger Things.
2: I did not watch the last season, not because I like chose to, but because I don't have Netflix. And
1: wait, really?
2: No,
1: you don't. In my the dad, big 26?
2: No, because my my parents, they have Netflix, but they're in Connecticut. And Netflix hates to see a college kid moving. So they said, ooh, nowhere next is for you. You're 4 hours away, girl.
1: Yeah, I'll say this is like the last thing I had like a list of things that I wanted to talk about. And at the end, because I didn't want to put like full notes on it yet, it is just it is like bullet points. So it's like the kids, the adults, teens, Upside Down, Will versus Robin, sound effects and constant flashbacks. And then the last one is
2: Will
1: that
2: versus, sorry.
1: Like it's about like how they come out. And the last one is that play.
2: What play?
1: There's a Stranger Things play. If we had more time, I would go into it.
2: Wait, like in real life?
1: There is a real life play about Stranger Things.
2: Not on Broadway.
1: On Broadway.
2: What?
1: Yes.
2: Oh my God. Okay. I got to look into it. This. Oh
1: All right.
2: God.
1: That is it. I'd like to thank everyone for listening.
2: Thank you.
1: All right. The next show after me, because this is like, oh my God, near 4 a.m., is Maddie FM. So just stay tuned in for that. Bye.
2: Good night. Or good morning.
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1: 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You remember a little while ago, I told you that this was going to be different than any radio ID. Well, I lied. That's right, I lied. And I'm leaving now, so goodbye.
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Of the gods I am scribe, of the laws I am lord, tally heart in the balance. Words in their essence, in my ivy's helm of wisdom, record negative confessions, some know me as Mercury, supply words of power, thou knowest my name, dwelling in my hour. I'm Thoth, bestowing powers on the gods, I'm Thoth, lord of light and truth, I'm Thoth, mighty one of enchantment. Words of power of Osiris on the night of things of night. Gave words of charm to Isis, as loved ones put to right. Enchantment gave I Horus, victory of the fight. 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I'm Thoth, self-created lord of the elements. I'm Thoth, steering the boat of millions of years. I'm Thoth, mighty one of enchantment. I'm Thoth, self-created lord of the elements. I'm Thoth, steering the boat of millions of years. I'm Thoth.

I am a scribe of the laws I am lord, having heart in the balance, words in their essence, in my ivory helm, wisdom, before negative confessions, some know me as Mercury, supply words.

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Hello. Hopefully people can hear me. I think these levels look good. You are about to be listening to Embarrassment of Riches on WKDU Philadelphia, my show from 9 to 10:30 a.m. I've missed the last 3 weeks, so I will definitely be changing that time because I like to sleep in when I don't have work. Not really sure what we're going to do today. I didn't prepare a playlist at all, but I have really been liking this album, We Can Never Go Home by Styrofoam. Some cool electronica. And I think I'm going to play maybe a song or two from that right now. Hope you enjoy. This is WKDU Philadelphia.

0: Hello again. You're listening to Embarrassment of Riches. By the way, I should mention, even though I just cursed to you before this, you cannot curse live on air. I'm actually going to turn on your mic if that's okay. I'm joined by Aaron, you said your name is?
1: Yes, sir.
0: Your mic is on.
1: Yep, I'm out here.
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1: Fun fact.
0: Which is awesome because, I mean, I graduated like 3 months ago, but before then, I was the only student who was actually like mixing live on air, even if I was doing that all the time more recently. So we're going to go turn on the audio from Prod, and for the next hour and 15 minutes, we're going to be mixing. What kind of music do you like to mix? Like, this sounds kind of trancey right now.
1: I love me some trance.
0: That's cool.
1: I like a lot of just, like late 90s, early 2000s, just like kind of techno trance.
0: That is cool.
1: And then I also like just like in my free time listen to rap music or like any type of, honestly, anything.
0: Yeah.
1: But mixing, trance.
0: Yes.
1: That's me. Yeah.
0: Do you have some favorite artists?
1: Yeah. I really like Chicane.
0: Ooh, okay. That's a good one.
1: Armin von Buuren, Paul Oakenfold, like just the classics. But then I also I tapped into Enigma recently, and I've been bumping that.
0: I do not know who that is. So.
1: I feel like I could play you something.
0: Put me on.
1: Yeah.
0: All right. You are listening to WKDU Philadelphia. We're probably gonna start in the middle of a song. But if you want to run in and like start, cue up a song or something and just play.
1: All right.
0: Yeah. This is really cool, honestly. Aaron. Hopefully he'll be a full-time DJ at the station soon enough. I'm just filling the air for another 20 seconds. He's fading the song out. And you know what? I'm just going to let you listen to that. You're listening to Embarrassment of Riches on WKDU Philadelphia.

Do you want to go in the studio and see if you can hear me talking? Just troubleshooting. I gotta do some PSAs and promos. Can you hear me? Give me a thumbs up if you can hear me right now. It looks like you cannot hear me.

Well, I'm in here now. Sorry, cutting off prod for a second because I got to do some PSA promo jazz. We're going to start with a PSA about ICE at school. School's starting again. And you should be aware that if you are in the presence of an ICE agent on school property, you do not have to provide ICE with information about students, faculty, or families under any circumstances. Remember that under district protocols, teachers and faculty, are not permitted to check the validity of warrants or agent credentials or share student information. So you should just instead call Juntos's raid response hotline to report any ICE sightings, arrests, or raids in Philadelphia at 814-205-3293. We can all do our part to help vulnerable communities in Philadelphia and beyond. 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That is spelled VAMOSJUNTOS.ORG. What else? Weather. I forgot to look at the weather. We're going to do that after I talk about Evil Does Not Exist, which is another show on WKDU happening. When is it happening? Saturdays, 8 to 10 p.m. with Emmett Kenny. Like Emmett, and I like their music taste. It's good. They're playing, their description actually is Avant Easy Listening, a gift to those who contemplate the wonders of cities and the marvels of traveling. Last show played some stuff like LCD Sound System, Iko Ishibashi. I don't know how to pronounce that name, but I do like them. Betty Hammerschlag, who's been in the news lately for pretending to be a 20-ish-year-old girl and is actually like a 45-year-old man. I don't know what my opinion is on that. You should look into that if you're interested. I think it's a little interesting. And yeah, Lee Scratch Perry, Mouse on Mars, John Coltrane, MGMT. Pretty eclectic selection, but that is Evil Does Not Exist by Emmett Kenny on 8 to 10 p.m. on Saturdays. Finally, going to talk about the weather because I looked it up. It is 78 degrees right now, I'm seeing. Humidity is at 71%. High today is going to be 87 degrees. But it's supposed to rain tomorrow, and it's supposed to rain tomorrow. 45% chance of rain tomorrow, and then it might rain Saturday and Sunday, and it might get cooler then if it rains. Fingers crossed. I hope so. Anyway, Aaron's been kind of killing it with this trance. I'm gonna stop talking over him. And you're listening to Embarrassment of Riches on WKDU Philadelphia.

Hi, I'm Cole from the Black Lips, and this is WKDU, Philadelphia. And Philadelphia, you have this creepy museum called the Mutare Museum, I think it's called. It plays creep me out, but I actually really liked it. Check it out.

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0: I've been waiting for that kind of sound.
1: Yeah.

Deep and so wide, death splashing with the tide. Wonder when I render the land to return back to center, to tend to the happening. Surrender to gravity, gravity mad at me. Hoodie sweatshirt in the moonlight, oh, just be grabbing me. It ain't gonna lie, dude. Is you me or am I you? Let the bygones run like nylons from Saigon to the bayou. You should be renting a whip and taking a pony boy riding on a dark sidewalk, white log rings with a get it in with a get a pen and a fingernail. Pay the debt, here with it, there with it, mail the rent, say the bet, pay the bet. I'm a sick puppy, lucky, don't do like three-legged doggies. If mommy can see me, mail. Here with it, there with it, mail the rent, pay the bet, cause I'm a sick puppy. Ah, Brady J, I get this sweet, same old. Not gonna proceed, but phone biff gon' pip and bug your south with the King Flex extra Tina out. Tough luck my day, tough luck my brother up in Adam for that Apple Brulee. I sit down with a meal but I just cannot pay. Damn, look at the blood bad babies. Boston Idol, little freckle tass and palms. Yeah, we should be assured. Yeah, put it on home along with caulking, slapping your hands on your cheeks. Give me that Mackie fresh cheese, Negro please. One of a 7-Eleven, better never let that thing go silly. I biff a really buck. Well, let me see. Sneak peek, picking for the week. Picking for the week. The week. The week. The week. The week. The week. The week. The week.

be skipping pebbles from steel posts. Kinda feel those, have a real dose. Never better as a peel grows. Metal pedals off a steel rose. Natural lips making you a lord. Hail to the bliff, nail to the board. LLVE's body in the morgue. Giving a rip, pulling out from my veins. Stepping on wishes and methadone dreams. Living undercover to one another but never calling truce. So I bet you it is.

so that in glory and triumph they can become the momentary masters of a fraction of a dot. That's here. That's home. That's us. On it, everyone you love, everyone you know, everyone you ever heard of, every human being who ever was, lived out their lives. The aggregate of our joy and suffering, thousands of confident religions, ideologies, and economic doctrines, every hero and coward, every creator and destroyer of civilization, every king and peasant, every young couple in love, every mother and father, hopeful child, inventor and explorer, every teacher of morals, every corrupt politician, every superstar, every supreme leader, every saint and sinner in the history of our species.

The sky up here is also a rather forbidding, foreboding expanse of blackness with no stars visible when we're flying over the Earth, over the moon in daylight. And one of the amazing features of the surface is the roundness of most of the craters. It seems that most of them have a round mound type appearance instead of sharp, jagged rocks. Only the very newest features have any sharp definition to them, and eventually they get eroded down by the constant bombardment of small meteorites.

And one day at my lowest,

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0: Well, don't be fooled. When they say they're non-commercial, they're lying. And if they're accepting money for advertising from businesses and corporations, why should you give them any of your money? 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WKDU, Philadelphia.

Believe it or not, I want to play football for the coach. And all those older guys, they said that he was mean and cruel, but you know, I want to play football.

0: 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We're rolling.
1: Howdy do. Michael from Killdozer. I'm sitting in Nick's Mine Tavern. And I'm just thinking about listening to WKDU, Philadelphia, 91.7 on your FM dial. 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

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This is the start of Playing by Ear with me, Rob Scales. And yeah, I'll just get into it. Playlist from today. Still kind of actively working on it as it goes along, but thought I'd start off with a new Domi and JD Beck track off of their album, Who Asked? Still listening through that album. Honestly, right now, not sure how I feel, just from kind of like skipping through it. But thought I'd check out first track to start off. This is Epiphany.

So that was Epiphany by Domi and JD Beck. Figured I'd play another one, so here's Sniff off of their last album. My bad. Some kind of issue. Always Sniff by Domi and JD Beck.

Next up is Stop for a Minute by Ethan French. I miscalculated how long this song was. So that was Sniff by Domi and JD Beck. Next up is Stop for a Minute by Ethan French.

0: 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It's Asher Rule.
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0: I'm out here in Paris right now. But it's a beautiful day, man. Made me think about how dope hip-hop is, that we can get together and do things like this across the pond, you know what I mean?

jazz liberators, you know what I'm saying? This joint right here take me back. The 80s with my granddad and his Lincoln Continental stretched out piece, leather seats, riding, listening to that Miles Davis jazz. You know what I'm saying? I want to give a special shout out to all the dudes out there putting down good music, you know what I'm saying? Like Lone Catalyst and Jazz Lives, you know what I'm saying? My man 88 Keys, he puts it down.

know, them is all my cats bringing you good music, you know what I'm saying? Yeah. Can't forget my man Mos Def, the mighty damn, yeah. Legend in the game, yeah.

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Let me see here. Okay. I'll do protest safe. This is one I used to do a lot. But I think I haven't read in a while. With general dissatisfaction with the state of local and national governmental policies, if you plan to raise your voice in solidarity, it's best to know before you go and protest safe. Physicians for Human Rights has developed a list of things to bring to keep yourself and those around you safe this season. Consider packing face masks, scarves or bandanas large enough to cover your face. From nose to chin can serve as substitutes. Comfortable clothes, protective shoes that you can run in, water in your own plastic bottle with a square top to drink and to wash off your skin or eyes, identification and or emergency contact information. Consider writing this on your skin, cash for food and transportation or cash bail in case you are arrested. Check how much bail is in your location. A medical alert bracelet or information about any chronic medical conditions or allergies. A change of clothes in case you're exposed to chemical irritants. Avoid wearing contact lenses or end eyeliner which can trap irritating chemicals such as tear gas powder underneath. This has been a message from Physicians for Human Rights and your justice-seeking friends at WKDU. yeah, I was just talking about this yesterday. I'm double-checking the dates right now, but I always remember this when reading this particular PSA. The time Philadelphia police deployed tear gas on protesters back in 2020. And again, like to bring it up so people remember that that's a thing that happened. It was, yeah, on the Vine Street Expressway, people were trapped in a way that they couldn't get out. Let me see if there's a clear kind of summary of that one. Yeah, SWAT officers used tear gas and pepper spray on peaceful marchers trapped on a highway embankment, leaving many unable to easily escape. City leadership initially defended the actions before apologizing, admitting that their initial statements were inaccurate. So yeah, stay safe out there. I had some friends that were in that back in 2020 and told me a little bit about how tear gas reacts with your everything, how bad it is. You have to wash your clothes a few times or just throw them out because it stays on there and traps and contacts make up everything. But yeah. Let me see. What's to play next? Some of the music today has been kind of, it's music I used to listen to more. So some of this stuff, listen to like The Roots, Far Side, Asheru, Tau Kwali. Remember listening to a lot of that when I was younger. Makes me think of another group that I listened to when I was younger. This is a Hypnotic Brass Ensemble. This is a song called War. I forget about Hypnotic Brass Ensemble all the time. There was a time where I listened to them a lot and was a big fan. And then every once in a while I remember them and check out their music again. But yeah, this is War by Hypnotic Brass Ensemble.

Okay, so that was War by Hypnotic Brass Ensemble. I was going to say something. Yeah, thinking about that conversation yesterday, talking about the tear gassing that happened back in 2020. I feel like there's like a few things that people don't really seem to know in the kind of Philly history. In recent history, there was the kind of like harassment of people at, well, all right, you know what? Never mind. Anyway, here's a track by Christian Scott Atunde Adjua called KKPD.

0: So that was KKPD by Christian Scott Atunde Ajua. Some other shows to check out if you're a fan of jazz. There's been some jazzy kind of things on this playlist. Check out The Long March with Mitchell Swan, Mondays 10 p.m. to 12 a.m. Exploring long-form musical pieces. Some things take longer than 3 minutes and 22 seconds to communicate. That's with Mitchell Swan, plays jazz, ambient, electronic. And I guess to close out, this should be my last song. This is Respiration by Black Star with Common.
1: Last night, we did two whole cars. It was me, Dez, and Mean 3, right? And on the first car, in small letters, it said, "All you see is," and then, you know, big, you know, black silver letters, it said, "Crime in the city," right? It just took up the whole car. Yeah, it was a whole car and shit. Then it was a,
2: escúchela, la ciudad respirando. Escúchela, la ciudad respirando. Escúchela, la ciudad respirando. Escúchela.
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Featuring electronic, drum and bass, Latin, jazz, fusion, and everything else. So keep tuning in for Rob's show if you liked what you heard. And for this hour, you will hear some Midwest emos, mostly what I got on this playlist today. I'm very happy with this playlist. I was listening to it a lot this week, so I'm super excited to share it with you guys. And yeah, starting off is Frank and Charlie by The Obsessives from their 2014 Bad Friends EP.

You just heard Stop Pretending You Like Salad by Boycoma from their 2023 album Use Me in Memory Of. And starting off the set was Frank and Charlie by The Obsessives. I played that song a few times on here. I love that song, like the guitar part and how it just stops. I love that song. And you totally didn't notice that my playlist was on shuffle. I told you guys I've been listening to this playlist. It was on shuffle indeed and started a song that I was not ready for. So we're back to the regular order of things. So bear with that. This next song is a new song. This song is called If You Knew, I Know. It's a single released by Rima Rensu. Probably not saying that right, but this is actually my brother's project, his first release song on Spotify. I love the song, and I mean, I've known it for a while now, but released on Spotify, I'm super, super happy about it. So let's hear it.

AEP, I want to forget everything bad that ever happened, ever. I know their new album was on our, I guess not really new, but their album from 2025 was on our new music shelf last year. And I never really listened to all the rest of their discography, but I just listened to that EP and I was like, oh, I was missing this. So wanted to play that today. You also heard Such Luck by Free Throw from their 2014 album, Those Days Are Gone. Another song I have also played before and will continue to keep playing. You know, I joke with my brother that Free Throw was last year because we are now onto new artists this year. Our artist this year has been Dance Gavin Dance that we've been like really into. So my brother plays Free Throw. I joke, I'm like, that's last year. But you know, I've been into this album again. Those Days Are Gone, so had to play it. And you also heard If You Knew, I Knew by Rumor and Sue, a new song. So some new music in here, mostly honestly old music, but we are hearing some new stuff, especially towards the second half of this set. But yeah, my brother wrote that song, which I think is super cool. We like a lot of the same music, as I talk about often, and we go to a lot of the same shows. So yeah, super cool to have that similar music taste and to be able to share that. Keeping the music going, you're going to hear Important Things, Spectre Magic by Snowing, which is another old one. This is from their 2016 album, That Time I Sat in a Pile of Chocolate. So let's hear it.

think I'm having an overdose.

That was Me and Janine by Glockamora from their 2012 album, Just Married. You also heard Important Things, Spectre Magic by Snowing from their 2016 album, That Time I Sat in a Pile of Chocolate. It's about 4:29. You are still tuned in, still listening to WKDU Philadelphia 91.7 FM, where you're We are going to get back into some music, but before that, I have a public service announcement to read. Did you know that you don't have to go alone? 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They offer accompaniment for traffic court, criminal court, ICE check-ins, police stations, family courts, or any other space you may feel scared to enter. 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If they do not pick up, leave a voicemail. 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I really should have looked at this before I started reading it because I have such a hard time saying accompaniment. I don't know why, but at the bagel place I used to work at, we would call like accompaniments, like all the forks, the knives, the whatever we would get ready for the catering orders. And I would literally like just avoid saying it because I had such a hard time saying it. And I just had to say it like 10 times and then that was too much. I also just got an amazing email that I got a refund from Xfinity. I was like, whoa, this is awesome. It's $1.20. So that's still better than nothing, I guess, but it's just really upsetting that they sent an email for that. But just besides that, we're going to get back into the music with Kicking Myself in the Face by Worst Party Ever from their album Anthology from 2017.

That was Go Home, Play Music, Feel Better by Michael Sarah Pollan from their 2018 EP, I Don't Know How to Explain It. You heard Party Plotter by Later Alligator from our New Music Shelf, their brand new album, Gator Special. I also played Your Deep Rest by The Hotelier from their album, Home, No Place. Home, like No Place Is There from 2014. I can't believe I haven't played that song before. I was looking, I was like, I surely have, but I have not. So we heard it today. And you also heard Kicking Myself in the Face by Worst Party Ever from their 2017 album, Anthology. Next song I have is Mountain by the Front Bottoms from their 2011 self-titled album. Last Friday was the Front Bottom Champagne Jam in Asbury Park that I had been talking about for a long time. I was super excited about because it's at the Stone Pony. I love that venue. I've gone there like 3 times this year and I act like I'm like from there. Like I brought my boyfriend and previously, the previous 2 times I went was with my brother. So my boyfriend had never been. So we're walking around. I'm like, no, this is where you want to be. So I'm acting like I know everything, but that show was so good. It started and instantly, like the entire time was the energy was so good. It was almost a little too much at times. Like when it started, I was like, oh my God, I need to get out of here. It was so much. Like everyone's dripping wet, like sweating. But I always love the Champagne Jams. They just play, it could be literally any other music. And it was a lot of fun. I had 2 predictions going into it. One, that they were going to play Camouflage. I love that song. I never heard them play it live. I've seen them 4 times and they haven't played it live, but I wore my camo shorts hoping that they'd play it, right? And I was right. They played Camouflage. Oh, wow. Kirby's wearing camo shorts. It made it. And then my other prediction was that they would play Grand Finale, which is like, it's about fireworks. I was like, oh, that'll be their closing song, Grand Finale. I was half right. They did do fireworks, but they did not play Grand Finale. They played Mountain, which is the song we are going to hear right now.

That was Limit Break by Palette Knife from their 2026 album Keyframe. You also heard Safe Ceramic by Bashful from our new music shelf, their brand new album Till It Makes You Sick. And you heard WTEN by Prince Daddy and the Hyena from their new album Hotwire Trip Switch, which, as I said last week, I've been listening to a lot. So you will probably be hearing more of this on my show coming up moving forward. That is it for Maddie FM today. Stay tuned in for the Jazz Hour coming up next with Kirby to hear from the hot jazz of the 20s, the cool of the 50s, to the fire music of the 60s and today's contemporary sounds. Stay tuned in. That'll be coming on right after me. And I did want to shout out quick that the schedule is going to be changing soon in the next 2 weeks. So if you tune in, you don't hear a show that you usually hear during that time, check out WKDU.org online to see where the show may have moved. I won't be here next week, and then I may be in a different slot. So look out for that, and yeah, catch you guys soon.

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This is the Jazz Hour. My name is Kirby. Thank you for joining me this evening. Before we get into the music, we got to do some Philly Haps. 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Anyway, let me turn this down a little. Tonight, Wednesday, September 9th, at Johnny Brenda's, is a 21 and over show. It starts at 8 o'clock. Marlon Magny. And then over at Underground Arts, another 21 and over show. It's Aldous Harding and Sam Burton. And then Thor and Friends are playing at the Moss Building. That's an all-ages show. It starts at 8 o'clock. Alila, Diane, and Alexa Rose are performing at Kung Fu Necktie. That is 21 and over. Doors at 8 o'clock for that. Thursday, September 10th, at PAFA, Pennsylvania Academy of Fine Arts. This is a Art at Noon curator talk with Eleanor Nareen. And it's all ages. It starts at 12. I don't know. I guess it'll be about an hour or so. Over at Spruce Street Harbor at 6 p.m., another all-ages show featuring the bands Glitterer, Bleary-Eyed, and Guttered. Secret Cinema is happening at the Glen Floor. That's a mansion up on the Delaware River, just north of Philly. This is an all-ages thing. It starts at 7:30. They're showing the movie, the 1921 silent film, The Blasphemer, with live music. It doesn't say who is performing the live music, but anyway, it should be cool. Over at Kung Fu Necktie tomorrow night, it's Bandits on the Run and Sam Sample. That happens at 7:30. It's 21 and over. And then upstairs at Abyssinia, it's Pocket Dimensions featuring Julius Masri and Carlos Santiago, Tam Tam Bigelow, and Planet Y. And that's a 21 over show. It starts at 7:30 p.m. And rounding out Thursday's shows here, we have Alex Cameron performing at Johnny Brenda's 21 and over show, and that show starts at 9 p.m. promptly. Friday, September 11th, at Bryn Mawr at the Gazebo Park out there at 6 o'clock, it is Mdou Mokhtar. He's playing solo, acoustic, I guess. And that's an all-ages show. Over at Vox Populi, it's Vox 3000 Speculation Machine featuring Firestone, Olufemi, and the Moon Baby. That's an all-ages show. It starts at 6:30. Over at Johnny Brenda's, doors at 7 o'clock. It's Na, Cube, and Lovelock. At Ortlieb's that night, it's Missouri Executive Order 44. That's a 21 and over show. It starts at 7. The Swims and Lev are playing at Silk City. That's 21 and over. It starts at 7:30 or 7:30 doors. Plosives and Hammered Hulls are performing at Underground Arts. It's a 21 and over show. Hammered Hulls featuring... I believe Mary Timoney is still in the band, and a couple other DC punk guys from the 80s are in that one too, so that should be cool. Speaking of DC punk from back in the day, Shudder to Think is performing at 8 o'clock at Underground Arts. It's a 20, I don't think that's 21 and over. It says 21 and over. I think that should be, oh, sorry, that is a 21 and over. It's at Underground Arts. So, again, Plosives and Hammered Hulls, 21 and over at Underground Arts, 8 p.m. Shudder to Think is at First Unitarian Church Basement. That is an all-ages show. Prism Quartet with Craig Taborn, that's at Solar Myth, and all their shows are 21 and over show, and they start at 8 o'clock. All right. 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And if you are a band or a promoter or you run a venue and you'd like to get your event, you know, it doesn't have to be a music show. 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Philly Haps, all one word there. And be sure to put in all the important information, like, you know, name of the artist, location, date, time, and if it's 21 and over or all ages, that kind of stuff. All right? Groovy. Okay.
We are listening to John Coltrane from a live album of his. It's the complete 1961 Village Vanguard recordings that were originally released in, I believe, 1962. But then the complete stuff, all the stuff that they left out, basically it's everything that they had tape of, were released back in 1997 and have been re-released a couple times since then. But anyway, we're listening to something called Chasing the Train. Yes, of course, duh. And we're going to let this play out, and then we'll get to some more music. I've bought in a bunch of records, of course. Got some Django Reinhardt, Rashid Ali, and Frank Lowe. Dewey Redman. What else do I got here? Mujal Richard Abrams Orchestra. Billy Harper from his record Capra Black. And Charles Moffett, drummer. During The Gift, there's something they recorded on Savoy Records back in the 60s. So we'll try and get to some of that, maybe all of it. I don't think we'll get to all of it. Maybe some new tracks too. Purloined from Bandcamp. All right. Thank you for listening.

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0: All right, we're back. You're listening to the Jazz Hour here on WKDU Philadelphia. My name is Kirby. Thank you for joining me this evening. Let's run down what we just heard in the first set. Finishing up, working backwards. We finished up with brand new music from a musician, a bass player out of New York City, Stefan Crump. And he's got a new record. It's coming out in October, actually. And it's called Passerine. And we heard a song off that called Glide. Django Reinhardt before that, from a 1937 recording, which he called Bach Interpretation. I believe it's the duo in D minor for violin. So something like that. Anyway, it's from a 1970 compilation called from Germany called Die Andre Seite. That's out on Horzu Records if you're interested in that one. Rashid Ali and Frank Lowe from their record Duo Exchange, originally released in 1973. And we heard Exchange Part 1 and start off tonight's show with John Coltrane from the Complete Village Vanguard recordings. And we heard Chasing the Train. I'm going to be doing a John Coltrane one-hour special on 2 weeks from now, which will be his 100th birthday. So check that out, all right? Something else that you should check out is this Sunday, coming up at Johnny Brenda's, we have WKDU and Johnny Brenda's present Sunday Brunch. That's happening from 1 to 5 p.m. every second Sunday. And this Sunday, we have alumni DJs Adam Hendricks and Ben Shore. Again, that's happening this Sunday at Johnny Brenda's from 1 to 5. They're going to be spinning records. Should be great, all right? It says here, DJs, food, coffee, cocktails, and fun. So it's going to be a blast, you know it. Also, some shows that are coming up that we are sponsoring or we are presenting. On Tuesday, September 22nd, WKD presents Military Gun, Soft Cult, Shady, Nasty, and Daisy. That's all happening at Underground Arts. That is a 21 and over show. It's September 22nd. And then the last one here is Stinking Lizaveta and All Right Jr. That's a record release for both of those bands, along with Gibbous Moon and Northern Liberties. That is a very strong lineup. Four bands happening at Johnny Brenda's. Doors are at 7 o'clock. So, and two record release there. It should be great, right? Anyway, we're going to jump back into music right now. We're going to hear music from, this is a record I just picked up this week, actually. This is a solo record by the drummer Charles Moffett, who originally, or some of you might know, as being the drummer back in the 60s, or one of the drummers, for Ornette Coleman. And this is a record that he released on Savoy Records in around 1967, 68, or something like that, called The Gift. And we're going to hear something off of this called, Avant-Garde Got Soul 2. All right, let's take a listen to this.

All right. In the background, you're listening to Tomas Stanko Quintet from a 2022 release on Wooden Music called Wooden Music, and we heard a song called Piece 3. Dewey Redman doing 7-1 from his Lookout for the Black Star, originally released on Fontana Records in 1966. We start off this set with Charles Moffett from his 1967 release on Savoy Records, The Gift, and we heard Avant-Garde Got Soul 2. That's going to do it for the Jazz Hour today. Stay tuned for Alina. She's going to be up in just a few seconds. Take care, everybody. See you next week.

Folk music is high-class music. There's a lot of low-class people singing it. Matter of fact, most so-called folk singers don't even look like folk. Folk song tells true stories, but terrible stories, because folk are terrible. Terrible songs make big songs. Why do you think kids like rock and roll? Because it's terrible. Do you think they're going to listen to the Philadelphia Symphony, 101 strings? Why do you think I like it?

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This is Drugs University's free format, non-commercial radio station. And this is Sonic Rendezvous here till 8. And we're listening to Order of the Wire Mother. And this is a selection from Because Your Names Are Written in Heaven from Bumpy Records. And I'll tell you what we heard also. You can check WKDU.org for a playlist of the show, updated one song at a time under Sonic Rendezvous. We were listening to some new music right before that. Brand new to me, just check that out today. Mr. Customer. Looks like they are a Philadelphia band. We heard a title track from their TGIF album. And we heard some older stuff from Sapat to Titus Over from the Kohutek that we heard at the beginning. And that was a track from Aquatour, which is their new full-length Adam Carbon record. Okay, I have a quick public service announcement for you from the Trevor Project. The Trevor Project is the leading national organization providing crisis intervention and suicide prevention services to lesbian, gay, bisexual, transgender, queer, and questioning youth. If you or a friend is in crisis and need to talk, chat, or text to a counselor 24 hours a day or 7 days a week, connect with the Trevor Project by calling 1-866-488-7386 or text START to their mobile chat crisis hotline feature at 678-678. 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This is where we look at the website and the current schedule. We are winding down the summer schedule, which officially ends Sunday, September 20th. So for now, I'm still alternating. I won't be here next Wednesday, but somebody will cover. Anyway, what else do I need to tell you about? You know all about Wednesday. You've got Playing by Ear with Rob Scales, Mad EFM, Jazz Hour with Kirby. For 3 hours leading up to the show. And then we got Clanger and Freak Flag after. So that's a nice solid Wednesday, which starts with Embarrassment of Riches with Blue Verbs, which is on from 9 to 10:30 a.m. And you can tune in for that for experimental electronic and ambient. So check that out on the rest of the schedule and stay tuned for the fall term schedule. Okay, so that's what we're doing. I've got a sort of animal team set, and then I don't know, we'll hear some sound recordings and maybe some audio clips about the Academy of Natural Sciences great museum and collections. So let's stay tuned for that. Okay. Here's Heavenly Bodies. This is from their Am I an Animal cassette tape, which is great. They played a great show last night at Johnny Brenda's. Here's Vulpes.

Monday. Blades of grass cut the delicate undercarriage of the flesh plant. Tuesday. A symbol of insensate triumph forms in the wet mud and lies in wait for the girl child with her hair of a mythological period. Wednesday. An asthmatic professor has a diaphragm with a nasty habit of misdiagnosing Alzheimer's disease in every calendar when it comes across. It just can't seem to get it that the cat is the only one talking sense and the gerbil is exempt. Thursday. The sexless void grows wings and flies through time, sucking everything inside it as it passes on its way to the other side of your eyes. And decides to stay for a while, sucking softly on our central nervous system. Friday. There is a button lying in the road. Whatever you do, don't pick it up. It will take you to the place inside the ground where the worms crawl and the slugs explore. Carrion dances in the windowless dark, hoping for a nice breeze to cool.

try to put the phone close to it so you can maybe tell what it is. Yeah, he has some kind of amplifier. No, you can't hear nothing on the wall, but he has some kind of amplifier here that he recorded it. But it's kind of hard to tell. I'm gonna put you close to the amplifier here, okay? Maybe you can recognize something. Did you hear that? Like, I know, but yeah, it's not a bug. I'm not sure what it could be coming from. I mean, you know, I tap on the phone. That's what I told him. Doesn't sound like a mouse or any bug or anything like that. But I mean, I asked him.

0: Environmental Sciences of Philadelphia, founded in 1812, is an scientific resource to this day. Since its beginning, part of the mission of the Academy has been the advancement of useful learning in the natural sciences. As the oldest natural science grows and continues to grow, with Academy scientists traveling around the world on expeditions to support their research projects. More than 60 years ago, the Academy established the Environmental Research Division, which included applied research in aquatic ecosystems. It is relevant today, especially in light of the devastating oil spill in the Gulf of Mexico in 2010. That disaster has brought home some very important points.
1: One is what better precautions we can take in drilling in deep sea environments. I think we learned our lesson that we need to have some sort of backup plan in place in a lot of these environments. Number two, we'll learn a lot about how the environment, how resilient or not resilient the environment is. Will the marsh plants be able to help degrade some of the oil? Will the transport and the dispersants that were applied, how will those move or help degrade the oil?
0: In the short term, fish and other aquatic life will ingest hydrocarbons and incorporate them into their soft tissues, but these will gradually disappear.
1: What you will see is certain indicators of the oil could be trapped within the calcareous matrix of their shell, things like trace metals, vanadium, molybdenum, zinc, and other metals that people study.
0: For this reason, the Academy's extensive collection of mollusk specimens, begun in 1812, is an extremely valuable resource for scientists around the world.
2: These are part of our very large collection of shells, particularly what we're looking at here are eastern oysters, mostly from the United States. Some of these specimens are very old, that they were taken a very long time ago. This is a cluster here of oysters growing on an old wine glass, probably out of New York Bay. Here is one taken from inside an unbroken beer bottle in 1903. These are really important specimens because they do have their dates with them. When you look at a shell, and it grows rather as a tree grows, it gets larger and larger, and there are rings on the shell that correspond to little units of growth. And some of those units, if you get down to microscopic levels, they represent days. As time goes by and the environment is degraded and changed in many ways, having these shells allows us to go back in time and to understand what the chemistry was back in those days.

0: they need to understand what conditions were like in the Gulf before there was any oil drilling. They have to come here and use our specimens because we are one of the few places that has maintained this record of dated specimens over such a long period of time.
1: The scientists at the Academy are not just hoping to look back in time. One project is to investigate organisms that may produce useful drugs and industrial compounds for the future.
2: Natural College research has two areas. One is looking for things with pharmaceutical potential, to look at the central nervous system activity, antimicrobial activity, and then the other aspect of the research is to be doing dissections of various species of cone shells and looking at the bacteria that live in them and see if there's any effects from the bacteria producing toxins that might also be amplifying the effect to the cone cells. The other thing we're looking at is bacteria that produce cellulases to things like shipworms and pour into wood in some way to digest the wood. So the cellulases can be used for that. Probably a bit more potential on the biofuels side, since there are a lot of enzymes necessary for converting various kinds of biomass into fuels. Shipworms live in various kinds of wood, so what we look for is pieces of wood lying on the bottom that we can bring back up and take apart, looking for shipworms. They're actually very difficult to extract because you can see that their burrows can be intertangled, and there can actually be as many as five or six different species of shipworms living in a piece of wood in the Philippines. I think so far we've found 16 species altogether. And so each one of them is potential for discovery of interesting bacterial species.
3: As the Academy of Natural Sciences of Philadelphia enters its third century, its scientists continue to travel the globe, documenting the natural world and advancing useful learning.

WKDU Philadelphia.

0: The Academy of Natural Sciences is one of the oldest collections of reptiles and amphibians in North America. The specimens are preserved and stored in jars of ethanol alcohol for future research. There are over 4,700 species of frogs in the world, with new species being recognized and described each year. We have over 9,000 specimens of frogs in the collection, including most of the species found in North America. Our collections are used by universities and researchers as they contain many rare and poorly studied species from remote areas in the world. Here are specimens from different areas of Africa, South America, and North America.
1: Here in Outside In, we have White's tree frogs. White's tree frogs are pretty neat because they can actually change their color from a very light green to a dark, dirty brown. Down in Butterflies, we also have poison dart frogs.
2: Here in the library, we have a variety of natural history works ranging from 1527 to the present concerning many fields of study. We have several works from the early to mid-19th century about frogs, many of which were born out of expeditions to South America. Naturalists collected specimens and recorded their findings on many new species that had never been described before.

The creature. You never knew how I feel. Like a creature. I can't love you. Like a creature.

0: Right, that's okay. There's something to live for.
1: WKDU, Philadelphia.
2: That was wicked, man.

Hey there, you're listening to WKD Philadelphia. There we go. And this is Sonic Rendezvous. Coming up on the end of the show. In just a half hour, Phil will be here with Klanger. Or actually in 25 minutes, so stick around for that. Won't be here next week. Maybe somebody will cover. Maybe Jackie will be here. Maybe Jackie and I will do a show in a couple weeks, as promised. In any case, I'll be back after that. And let me tell you what we heard. That was Swell Maps with the big Maz in the desert from the trolley. That was Jane from Occupied Europe. New music from Cuticles out of New Zealand. Eyes Have It from the More Joy album that Silpries Records put out. Quick one from a new one by Chick White. That was Major Creature from Face Across the Door. Frog Sounds recorded and processed by Harry Lieben live from the pond. You can find that on Bandcamp. Fat Worm of Error doing Lichen Like Me from Broods out on Open Mouth Records. Oh my gosh, what a long set. Dan Melchior covering I Wish I Was a Mole in the Ground from The Folk Singer. That Swashbuckling Hobo put out a long time ago. William DeLee, we heard an excerpt from Nylon released on Carbon Records. That's in our new music bin. And what else? Dead Sea Apes. That was Damn Your Eyes from Psychic Tension. Issued or reissued by Feeding Tube. Some recordings of Shrimp A-Snappin' from Sounds of the Sea Animals Volume 2, recorded in Florida by Smithsonian Folkways. SBA doing a Rebuke of Pollination from his Heresy Museum album out on Nice Music just now. What else? Hazel Klein, that was Cyclics. I believe that was a poem by Kurt Schwitters, read on top of a sound collage. Appropriate if you like Kurt Schwitters. If you don't, you will. Go look up his collage artwork. That was Spell Song, put out by Sweet Wreath. And we heard another Smithsonian Folkways album there. Anne McMillan doing Gong Song from Gateway Summer Sounds of Animals and Other Sounds. We start off with Heavenly Bodies. Vulpes from Am I an Animal? You can see the whole shebang on WKDU.org. There's a playlist there for Sonic Rendezvous. And we're listening to more Order of the Wire Mother back there. That's Seekers After Truth in the background. And what else? I have a public service announcement for you from PA Career Link. Launched in July 2012, PA Career Link is part of the Pennsylvania Department of Labor and Industries initiative to transform the landscape of how job seekers find family-sustaining jobs and how employers find the skilled candidates that they need. Through this initiative, a user-friendly premier job matching system has been created to help bridge the gap that currently exists between job seekers and employers. That was a message from PA Career Link, and you're listening to WKDU Philadelphia. Well, I happened to bring a big stack of CDRs and other CDs that are completely unplayable on the CD player here at the station, it turns out. So what are we going to do? We're going to hear some more long jams. Wow, there is something that I need to play before we go. But what is it? You know what? Let's do some Funkadelic. Here's Good Thoughts, Bad Thoughts.

I'm Ted Deschler. We're in the mineral collection at the Academy of Natural Sciences. A little behind-the-scenes look. This is the Siebert Collection of Minerals. It's one of the first collections that the Academy acquired going back to 1812. A spectacular collection, mostly small specimens, but Siebert was very interested in the economic impact of understanding mineralogy. And so at the time, this was a critical resource for both education and industry. Now, our collection is much more extensive than just Siebert's, and I'd love to show you a few more. Let's go around the other side.

which includes a number of mineral specimens, all different kinds. But this is the William S. Vaux collection. Really fantastic collection. Came to the Academy in the late 1880s, was the gift of William S. Vaux. And for example, I'm here with the Azurites and the Malachites. And Vaux's collection was spectacular. It was put together for its beauty. And we'd love to share that beauty with people who can come behind the scenes and explore the Academy collections with us. So come on back. Come to the Academy. See these collections. April is Mineralogy Month. And then on through the entire year of our bicentennial, we'll be specializing in a different collection every

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Listen to the inner voice. A higher wisdom is at work for you. Conquering the stumbling blocks come easier when the conqueror is in tune with the infinite. Every ending is a new beginning. Life is an endless unfoldment. Change your mind.

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The answer is in every question. Dig it? An attitude is all you need to rise and walk away. Inspire yourself. Your life is yours.

you meet in life, the exact reproduction of your own thoughts. There is no chance, coincidence, or accident in a world ruled by law and divine order. You rise as high as your dominant aspiration. You descend to the level of your lowest concept of yourself. Free your mind and your ass will follow. The infinite intelligence within you knows the answers. Its nature is to respond to your thoughts. Be careful of the thought seeds you plant in the garden of your mind, for seeds grow after their kind.

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Good thoughts bring forth good fruit. Good thoughts rot your meat. Think right, and you can fly. The kingdom of heaven is within. 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